0: Orville Peck. Too little, too late. Or, as I like to say, a day late and a dollar short. It's one of my favorite expressions. Nickel Creek with Destination, and then the Grateful Dead. Dupree's Diamond Blues. It's nighttime, Will, on this Thursday. And, oh, I still have to talk about Nerd Wars. We haven't gotten to that yet. But before I do that, I got to play you a song that was the finale at Transformance 36 on Tuesday. It was legendary with some amazing voices on that. So we'll get to that in a second.
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0: That one's Rain Me In from Sam Fender and Olivia Dean on the River. Listen to John Fogerty with Creedence song, appropriately named. I mean, it's John Fogerty, so I mean, obviously. But John Fogerty and Steve Winwood going to be playing at Tanglewood in Lenox on September 6th. Then a couple of space theme songs. Alex the Astronaut within Nashville. And then Space Oddity from David Bowie. I had to play that one because it was an amazing finale to Transformers 36 Moon Age Daydream. All the bands came up on stage and we sang that one together. I even sang on stage, which I never do because I am terrified of doing it. But it was awesome. And I got to do the countdown. Steve Sanderson was great. Ian St. George, absolutely incredible as Berlin Bowie. I mean, I feel like that dude stole the show, but it was so much fun. Thank you to everyone who came out to Transformance 36. Listening to good music for a good cause, you have my heartfelt thanks.
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on the Steve Sanderson Morning Show. During Nerd Wars, it was awesome. We did some Star Wars trivia, and we got phone calls from folks we have never heard from before. It was phenomenal. It was, in fact, so good that we want to do it again. Next week, next Thursday, we are going to do more Star Wars trivia. We will present to you another challenging question that will win you a pair of passes to the Hadley Cinemark so you can watch a movie of your choice. So come get nerdy with us. In the meantime, here's Suki Waterhouse, Back in Love.

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1: That is Stone Over Water. That's the name of that one. Oye Isabel came to us courtesy of the Iguanas, which I hear from my brother Neil in Miami are a real, not a problem, but they're prolific. They're everywhere. As are the Mangoes. Mangoes and Iguanas, it's a very interesting place, Miami, Florida. And then Aloe Black, I Need a Dollar. That reminds me of an old-timey blues song that I really, really love. And I think I should play that for you next. This is Nighttime. Will, you're hanging out on the river. Break out your paddle. Let's go down.
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0: That's Phoebe Bridgers, Lost Boys, Van the Man, Mr. Van Morrison, played as Jackie Wilson, said some major dudes, Steely Dan, and then Bessie Smith, Nobody Knows You When You're Down and Out. That's that old-timey blues song that I wanted to play after playing I Need a Dollar. I love that line in Bessie Smith's Nobody Knows You When You're Down and Out. If I ever get my hand on a dollar again, I'm going to hold on to it till them eagles grin. Yeah. Nobody knows you when you're down and out. That is the absolute truth. We're going to take a short break. And then, are you a good kisser? How's your kissing style? Are you all about the tongue or just a good smoocher? Am I asking too many personal questions? Entirely possible.
1: Do you like pie? Like, do you really like pie? What if you could eat as much pie as you wanted and give some other people a meal at the same time? Well, do we have the event for you. The River's official pie eating contest at the Three County Fair. 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How many pies can you put down from the pie bar in Florence? 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Can't be a contestant? 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

That's Neighbors Blues from Jack White. Listen to Richard Thompson, The Creation, and then Lake Street Dive. Tell him I'm a good kisser. All right, this is nighttime. Well, I am signing off right now, but before I leave, my dear Uncle Fred passed away 7 years ago today, and I miss him dearly, so I'm paying him a little bit of tribute at the end of the night here. He had all different kinds of funny phrases, like someone would say, "I'm so glad I met you." And then he would say, "Yeah, I'm glad you met me too." You know, if someone was a little bit too drunk, he'd say, "Oh yeah, that guy's had a few too many martinis, you know what I mean?" So here's to Uncle Fred. I got the last song that I ever played for him on the harmonica. Here we go. Key to the Highway. Here's to you, Fred.

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1: 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Can't be a contestant? 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

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We're helping Manna Kitchen in Northampton feed our hungry neighbors with a good old-fashioned pie-off.

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Do you like pie? 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The River's official pie eating contest at the Three County Fair. 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How many pies can you put down from the Pie Bar in Florence? 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Can't be a contestant? 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

in Mississippi. It rained and it rained. It rained both night and day. Listen, the people worried and they began to cry. 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

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How many pies can you put down from the Pie Bar in Florence? 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Can't be a contestant? 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

you like pie? Like, do you really like pie? What if you could eat as much pie as you wanted and give some other people a meal at the same time? 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The River's official pie eating contest at the Three County Fair. We're helping Manna Kitchen in Northampton feed our hungry neighbors with a good old-fashioned pie-off. 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How many pies can you put down from the Pie Bar in Florence? 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Can't be a contestant? 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
3: 4WHMP News, I'm Jess Tyler. After nearly 6 years on the run, a fugitive wanted in Hampshire County is back in Massachusetts. Authorities say 55-year-old Jude Demi of Northampton was arrested in Ecuador and extradited to Boston. He was indicted in 2019 on child sexual abuse material charges and had left the country before police could arrest him. Demi is scheduled to be arraigned today in Hampshire Superior Court. The September 1st primary is putting campaign style in the spotlight in the Governor's Council District 8 race. Incumbent Tara Jacobs says her reelection effort is relying on a broad base of smaller donors.
4: So the first primary, I was outspent 30-1 and managed to win it. This has always been a grassroots powered campaign, and that means little donations, $5, $10, $50, versus the max $1,000 contributions that he has way more of those, but in a fewer number of people.
3: She says that same outsider approach shapes how she views the council's role in reviewing judicial nominees.
4: Governor's Council is hard to raise money. There's a history of political appointments and governor's counselors putting their friends and their friends' kids on the bench. It still happens today, but that's not why I'm about. I'm about representing the people in the process of the best justice system that serves us genuinely in the most equitable and fair way. But really, I don't have friends who are lawyers who want to be judges. I just don't. I'm not there for that. I'm not playing inside baseball.
3: Jacobs is being challenged by Springfield City Councilor Michael Fenton. Amherst is nearing a vote on new rules for smaller solar and battery projects. The proposed bylaw would create one local permitting process while setting standards meant to protect drinking water, neighborhoods, and the environment. Counselors are still debating issues including well setbacks, inspections, and wildlife protections. A final vote could come September 14th. Warwick's Old Home Days returns this weekend with 3 days of community events and a few new additions. Festivities begin Friday night with Saturday featuring wagon rides, a tag sale, fire department cookout, historical programs, and a free contra dance at Town Hall. Sunday wraps things up at Moore's Pond with live music, a sandcastle contest, and decorated boat parade. And the 108th annual Heath Fair gets underway today and runs through Sunday at the Heath Fairgrounds. The family-friendly weekend includes animal shows, tractor and truck pulls, live music, square dancing, local arts and crafts, fair food, and horse-drawn wagon rides. Tonight's events include an antique tractor parade and miniature horse pull with square dancing starting at 7:30.
5: This is Scott Cohen. Red Sox baseball leads the way this morning, and it will be homecoming weekend at Fenway Park as the Red Sox host the San Francisco Giants in the first of a three-game series tonight. The

0: Game will mark the return of Rafael Devers to Fenway Park for the first time since being traded last season. It'll be interesting to see and to hear the reception that he gets. Also on the Giants roster is Marcelo Meyer, who was traded earlier this season. He may or may not be active for tonight's game. On the mound for the Red Sox tonight, Sonny Gray going for his 16th win of the year. The last Red Sox pitcher to win 20 was Rick Porcello, who did it a decade ago and won the Cy Young Award. The Red Sox have won 4 of 6. They hold a 5.5-game lead for the second American League wildcard spot. The Yankees won on Thursday. They lead the Red Sox by 4 games for the number 1 American League wildcard spot. 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I'm Scott Cohen with your morning sports report.
1: Good morning. Here's your valley weather. After some overnight rain, we're going to have a mostly sunny day with a high near 78 degrees. Tonight, there's a slight chance of showers after 2 a.m., increasing clouds with a low around 57. Saturday, a slight chance of showers before 7 a.m., and then chance for showers after 11 a.m., cloudy with a high near 73. Saturday night, showers are likely, mainly after 11 p.m. Sunday, chance of showers before 2 p.m., then a chance of showers and thunderstorms after 2. Enjoy your week.

That's Mr. Charlie Crockett, the Hallelujah Trail. That's right. And this is Steve. I came back again. That's a good thing. I'm lucky. 6:18 here on a Friday, shiny morning. Came out swinging with Mountain Song from Jane's Addiction. Went right into White Horses from Wolf Alice. And our buddy Charlie Crockett. Got a lot to do today on the show, so you better put the coffee on and you better buckle up. It's going to be a good one. Live in the studio with Wishbone Zoe.

0: Big Star with 13 on the River. Before that, Wishbone Zoe live in the studio. Wishbone Zoe performed as Big Star at Transformance on Tuesday and did a fantastic job, as expected. Okay. Dave Hayes is off today. But we're going to open the River ticket window. I've got my last pair of Jason Isbell for Tanglewood. And a little later on, Chelsea Klein is going to be here. We're going to climb the whiskey wall with my booze guru, Wes, from State Street Wines and Spirits, and then Nighttime Will, and maybe some dreams of his.
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0: Jesse Wells, won't you come out tonight? And last night, Frank Manzi happened up at the Florence Summer Porch Series. And down here at Brewster Court, we had to cancel the Krista Joy show, which was too bad. I was sad about that. Hung out for a little while. And yeah, right about 7 o'clock, started raining pretty good. Drizzled before that, so no problem. You know why? Because Krista Joy will be at the Florence Porch Series in a couple of weeks. I can't talk. I need more coffee. Okay, so there's your news. Krista Joy will be at the Florence Porch Series in a couple weeks. And next week, it bands on Brewster, will be the Lonesome Brothers. And we'll wrap things up in a nice little blue ribbon.
1: The girls are back in town. 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I gotta get out of bed and get a hammer and a nail. 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Can any human being ever reach that kind of light? The Indigo Girls, August 27th and 28th, Pines Theater, Look Park, Northampton. Let's make peace tonight
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Billy Strings. That's brand new. It's called Burn the Other End. And the album, So Much for Goodbyes, 16 tracks, drops next Friday. 1 week from today, the 28th. Did you know he broke his leg on stage with Primus back in April, trying to do a skateboard trick? Yeah, I'm sure you did. Anyway. Oh, yeah, before that, Valerie June with Smokestack. Awesome track from Valerie. Valerie's going to be at the Black Birch Vineyard on the 27th, which is next Thursday. How about them apples? That's going to be an awesome show. Good dog.

0: Boys on the River, sure shot. All right, we got the whiskey wall to look forward to coming up in a while, and going to open the river ticket window. I've got one last pair of Jason Isbell tickets for Tanglewood. That show has been rescheduled to September 4th.
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1: 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Open jam after. Next Saturday, Thrasher Wheat plays Neil Young, plus Big Yellow Taxi plays Joni Mitchell.
0: It's going on. 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
13: For WHMP News, I'm Jess Tyler. Early voting begins Saturday across Hampshire County and Southern Franklin County ahead of the September 1st state primary. Democrats will choose between Senator Ed Markey and Congressman Seth Moulton for U.S. Senate, while Republicans have a contested governor's race. Several local contests are also on the ballot, including Governor's Council District 8 and some congressional and legislative races. A Ware man will spend at least 2 decades in state prison after being convicted of sexually abusing a child over a period of several years. 53-year-old Angel Ramos was found guilty on 28 charges, including aggravated rape of a child, witness intimidation, and trafficking a minor for sexual servitude. He was sentenced to 20 to 25 years, followed by 10 years of probation. Amherst is nearing a vote on new rules for smaller solar and battery projects. The proposed bylaw would create one local permitting process while setting standards meant to protect drinking water, neighborhoods, and the environment. Councilors are still debating issues including well setbacks, inspections, and wildlife protections. A final vote could come September 14th. Massachusetts could soon take a much bigger role in youth sports. A state working group is recommending a new oversight agency that would license coaches and officials, set safety standards, and could regulate things like season length and practice hours. The proposal is aimed at reducing injuries, burnout, and inconsistent rules across leagues. Governor Maura Healey brought her re-election campaign to Florence Wednesday, meeting with local leaders and

0: residents at SIP 413. Healy focused on affordability, housing, food security, and the impact of federal funding cuts, while also highlighting her administration's investments in education and new housing. She'll face the winner of the September 1st Republican primary in November. Leverett is marking America's 250th anniversary by spotlighting pieces of local history that were already standing during the Revolutionary era. The Historical Commission is putting witness to history signs at qualifying homes, cemeteries, and other properties dating to 1800 or earlier. About 20 property owners have joined the effort so far, helping show visitors just how far back Leverett's roots go. Greenfield is borrowing money for several upcoming city projects while outside accountants work to resolve nearly $2 million in bookkeeping discrepancies. Mayor Ginny Disorger says the city remains financially stable. Councilors approved $600,000 for sewer and stormwater work and $75,000 for a detailed review of the city's books. More borrowing for capital projects will be considered next month. For WHMP News, I'm Jess Tyler.
1: This is Scott Cohen. It's back to work for the Red Sox at Fenway Park tonight, opening a weekend series against the San Francisco Giants. Sonny Gray will be on the mound, going for his 16th win of the year. The last Red Sox pitcher to win 20 was Rick Porcello, who did it a decade ago and won the Cy Young Award. Tonight will also mark the return of Rafael Devers to Fenway Park. It will be interesting to see and to hear the reception he gets after being traded last season. Also on the Giants roster is Marcelo Meyer, who may or may not be on the active roster tonight. Red Sox have won 4 of 6. They hold a 5.5-game lead for the second American League wildcard spot. The Yankees lead the Red Sox by 4 games for the American League number one spot after a 6-1 win over the Orioles on Thursday. And the Patriots will have walkthrough practice in Foxborough today. They'll play the Eagles tomorrow night.
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3: Good morning. Here's your valley weather. After some overnight rain, we're going to have a mostly sunny day with a high near 78 degrees. Tonight, there's a slight chance of showers after 2 a.m., increasing clouds with a low around 57. Saturday, a slight chance of showers before 7 a.m., and then a chance of showers after 11 a.m., cloudy with a high near 73. Saturday night, showers are likely, mainly after 11 p.m. Sunday, chance of showers before 2 p.m., then a chance of showers and thunderstorms after 2. Enjoy your weekend.

0: The girls are back in town. The Indigo Girls. Closer I am to fire, yeah. 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How long till my soul gets it right? The Indigo Girls, August 27th and 28th, Pines Theater, Look Park, Northampton. Let's make peace tonight
1: 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The back patio at Galaxy is lovely this time of year. Look up at the clock tower, look around and count the steeples. One, two, three, definitely East Hampton. 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Sometimes it is, at Galaxy in East Hampton.
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brand new from Jim James. It's called Come Again. Mm-hmm. What you doing tomorrow? Tomorrow's the 22nd, right? Yeah, I got that right. Tomorrow's Saturday. Stone Soup Cafe annual harvest supper on the Greenfield Town Common. Sounds like a good time. This year's supper is called The Beat Goes On. That's B-E-E-T goes on. Celebrating the bounty of the county, more than 1,000 people are expected to attend the chef-prepared meal made almost entirely with ingredients grown and produced right here in Western Massachusetts. More than 30 local farms contribute veggies, fruit, meat, dairy, herbs, and other ingredients, making the harvest supper one of the region's largest celebrations of local agriculture. So that's tomorrow, 4:30 to 6:30. There's music. Michael Nix and the Mill River Rounders, Matt Goulet, Annie Hassett, and lots of food. And it's a pay-what-you-can event. That's an awesome thing that happens in Greenfield every year. So, speaking of awesome things, here's a brand new song from our friend Sean McMahon of, you may know him from Workman's Song or Tildewell's Treasure. Here's Homecoming.

0: 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That's Homecoming.
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10: 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Remember, time is a walnut.

It's Steve 748. Coming up in a little while, we're going to climb the whiskey wall with my booze guru, Wes, from State Street Wines and Spirits. We're going to open the river ticket window. Still got those Jason Isbell tickets for Tanglewood. Right now, here's song Whatever's Left from Local Heroes Gold Dust. They'll be playing at the Parlor Room tomorrow night with Winged Angel. Winged Angel has Steve Shelley as a drummer from Sonic Youth. And that is tomorrow night at the Parlor Room. Here's Whatever's Left.

0: local heroes, gold dust with whatever's left. They'll be at the Parlor Room tomorrow night. That's Saturday the 22nd with Winged Wheel.
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5: For WHMP News, I'm Jess Tyler. After nearly 6 years on the run, a fugitive wanted in Hampshire County is back in Massachusetts. Authorities say 55-year-old Jude Demi of Northampton was arrested in Ecuador and extradited to Boston. He was indicted in 2019 on child sexual abuse material charges and had left the country before police could arrest him. Demi is scheduled to be arraigned today in Hampshire Superior Court. The September 1st primary is putting campaign style in the spotlight in the Governor's Council District 8 race. Incumbent Tara Jacobs says her reelection effort is relying on a broad base of smaller donors.
6: So the first primary, I was outspent 30-1 and managed to win it. This has always been a grassroots powered campaign, and that means little donations, $5, $10, $50, versus the max $1,000 contributions that he has way more of those, but in a fewer number of people.
5: She says that same outsider approach shapes how she views the council's role in reviewing judicial nominees.
6: Governor's Council is hard to raise money. There's a history of political appointments and governor's counselors putting their friends and their friends' kids on the bench. It still happens today, but that's not why I'm about. I'm about representing the people in the process of the best justice system that serves us genuinely in the most equitable and fair way. But really, I don't have friends who are lawyers who want to be judges. I just don't. I'm not there for that. I'm not playing inside baseball.
5: Jacobs is being challenged by Springfield City Councilor Michael Fenton. Amherst is nearing a vote on new rules for smaller solar and battery projects. The proposed bylaw would create one local permitting process while setting standards meant to protect drinking water, neighborhoods, and the environment. Counselors are still debating issues including well setbacks, inspections, and wildlife protections. A final vote could come September 14th. Warwick's Old Home Days returns this weekend with 3 days of community events and a few new additions. Festivities begin Friday night with Saturday featuring wagon rides, a tag sale, fire department cookout, historical programs, and a free contra dance at Town Hall. Sunday wraps things up at Moore's Pond with live music, a sandcastle contest, and decorated boat parade. And the 108th annual Heath Fair gets underway today and runs through Sunday at the Heath Fairgrounds. The family-friendly weekend includes animal shows, tractor and truck pulls, live music, square dancing, local arts and crafts, fair food, and horse-drawn wagon rides. Tonight's events include an antique tractor parade and miniature horse pull with square dancing starting at 7:30.
7: This is Scott Cohen. Red Sox baseball leads the way this morning, and it will be homecoming weekend at Fenway Park as the Red Sox host the San Francisco Giants in the first of a three-game series tonight. The game will mark the return of Rafael Devers to Fenway Park for the first time since being traded last season. It'll be interesting to see and to hear.

0: here, the reception that he gets. Also on the Giants roster is Marcelo Meyer, who was traded earlier this season. He may or may not be active for tonight's game. On the mound for the Red Sox tonight, Sonny Gray going for his 16th win of the year. The last Red Sox pitcher to win 20 was Rick Porcello, who did it a decade ago and won the Cy Young Award. The Red Sox have won 4 of 6. They hold a 5.5-game lead for the second American League wildcard spot. The Yankees won on Thursday. They lead the Red Sox by 4 games for the #1 American League wildcard spot. 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I'm Scott Cohen with your morning sports report.
1: Good morning. Here's your Valley weather. After some overnight rain, we're going to have a mostly sunny day with a high near 78 degrees. Tonight, there's a slight chance of showers after 2 a.m., increasing clouds with a low around 57. Saturday, a slight chance of showers before 7 a.m., and then chance for showers after 11 a.m., cloudy with a high near 73. Saturday night, showers are likely, mainly after 11 p.m. Sunday, chance of showers before 2 p.m., then a chance of showers and thunderstorms after 2. Enjoy your week.

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1: Next Wednesday, jazz saxophone titan Houston Person joins the Green Street Trio. Open jam after. Next Saturday, Thrasher Wheat plays Neil Young, plus Big Yellow Taxi plays Joni Mitchell.
0: It's going on. 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

0: right. It's time to climb the whiskey wall with my booze guru, Wes, from State Street Wines and Spirits. Welcome back, Wes.
1: Good morning, Steve. It's nice to be back.
0: Well, I hope whatever it is you did last week was wonderful.
1: It was so wonderful. I could have done it for more weeks.
0: Oh, well, right before the show started here, we listened to Juliana Hatfield. Now, hear me out. I believe this is for real. Juliana Hatfield will be playing at the Amherst Dog Park today. 2 Old Belchertown Road in Amherst. Today is Friday, the August 21st. Am I right?
1: Today,
0: am I correct?
1: That is this day.
0: Yeah, at 5 p.m. to dusk. This is for dogs and people. Bring a chair and a blanket. Settle in for an evening of live music at the Amherst Dog Park. Nectar, a local acoustic trio weaving together music of the Americas, guitar, bass, vocals, performs with alternative rock singer Juliana Hatfield.
1: Well, there you have it.
0: There I have it.
1: It's all there in black and white,
0: It's
1: Steve.
0: In writing, Wes. It's in writing. It must be true.
1: And it's not pencil. It's
0: no,
1: that's ink.
0: Yes.
1: That's expensive.
0: Someone chiseled it into stone. What are we talking about this week, my friend?
1: We are talking about something completely new and different to me.
0: Oh, no.
1: Yeah, it's going to be great. It's bourbon from Kentucky, Steve. I don't know if we've ever discussed bourbon from Kentucky before.
0: Well, it's time to start, my friend.
1: It's a trick question.
0: It's time to start, yeah.
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0: we go again, climbing the whiskey wall with my booze guru Wes from State Street Wines and Spirits. That was the Drive-By Truckers, but it was the Truckers when Jason Isbell was part of that band. We ain't never going to change, so there. And later on this hour, I will be giving away tickets to see Jason Isbell at Tanglewood on September 4th. We should go to that, Wes.
1: That sounds pretty fantastic, honestly.
0: Well, you know why? Because we always listen to the Truckers and Isbell when we're throwing horseshoes. And I have to say, I've gone in my backyard recently, and I hear this faint sound of weeping and crying. And I'm wondering, who could be? Is it a sad squirrel? No. Yeah. Is it a sad cardinal? No. You know what it is? It is those poor, lonely horseshoe pits. They are crying.
1: Yeah, and those pins get angry without attention. I've noticed that.
0: Yeah, they throw the horseshoes right out of the pit.
1: You're
0: out
1: of here. Yeah, there weren't horseshoe pits at my rental house this year, Steve.
0: Why did you even go?
1: I'm not honestly sure. I was not actually in charge of being the one renting the house, but I feel next year I'm really going to point that detail out.
0: As you should. Yeah. And please help me make our horseshoe pits not so lonely this weekend.
1: And not just horseshoe pits. I want regulation horseshoe pits. Last year we were throwing like 32 feet.
0: What?
1: It was messing with my swing.
0: Ooh, they should be fined.
1: They should be fined. Yeah, I took a little off the payment.
0: Wesley, I don't know what you've done here, but whatever you've stumbled into is off the charts good.
1: Oh, I'm so glad you're saying that because, yeah, I actually tried this whiskey a few weeks before my vacation, and I was pretty excited about it. And I was like, yes, I want this. And the guy said, well, we're actually sold out right now.
0: What?
1: Yeah, I know.
0: Why are you here?
1: Why are you here? If all you're doing is letting me taste this whiskey and I can't have any, I don't understand.
0: Is this a cruel joke?
1: It was a cruel joke. Anyway, I told them to send it as soon as it came back in. So it arrived yesterday, and here we are talking about it today. This is First West.
0: What?
1: First West.
0: Oh, not First West.
1: Yeah, no, I kind of left the T off just for a second there. It's all about me, Steve.
0: Yeah. Okay. Well, let's talk about this. First, I don't know it. First West?
1: All right. So the first time I was introduced to this company, the sort of parent company is called 15 Stars, and you'll see that listed on the label here at the bottom, 15 Stars.
0: Beautiful label.
1: And they have this great cork on the top.
0: What a beautiful cork.
1: It has 15 stars in it. I know that. Honestly, the details in the packaging, I'll get to that in a second. But the first thing I tried from these guys was 15 Stars. And it was one of these things. It tasted just fine, but it wasn't their product, right? It was another one of these. We bought the barrel. We did the aging. We did the blending. They bought multiple barrels. It wasn't just a single barrel situation. And I said, yeah, these guys are doing nice stuff, but I'd really prefer to see, like, come back when they're actually making their own whiskey.
0: Right.
1: So he listened, and he came back.
0: Imagine that.
1: He came back.
0: Someone listening.
1: 15 Stars has this new range of bourbons called First West. And these are, this one here in this bottle, the Explorer, is the first of their own, entirely own whiskey. So I was very happy to be able to bring this on board.
0: Wow.
1: First West is a reference to the idea that Kentucky was America's first frontier. It was the first Western frontier before Manifest Destiny took hold, and they kept charging further and further and further. But Kentucky really was the wilderness of the early colonial days of America.
0: When was the last time you drove across Kentucky? It's still kind of wildernessy.
1: I've driven across Kentucky. Yeah, that southwest corner is
0: yeah. Can't find Mitch though, can you?
1: No, nobody's seen him. Yeah. So anyway, I'll go into some of the details on the packaging too, but for now, the whiskey is just divine.
0: Yeah. Already, before we even talk about what's in it, it's thumbs up, thumbs up, thumbs up. Three thumbs.

0: That's the Womack Sisters, Wesley.
1: I like that.
0: Oh, they're so good. And the album finally came out. It's their debut album. The Womack Sisters are children of Womack and Womack and granddaughters of Sam Cooke.
1: That did not sound like a debut album.
0: Right? Well, I mean, they've been surrounded by music their entire lives. And what's exciting about it's a Daptone release, and hopefully they're going to be on the show. That'll be wonderful. Anyway, okay, we were talking about whiskey.
1: Oh,
0: and
1: yes.
0: The Womack Sisters both begin with W.
1: It's not a coincidence, Steve. Everything is running according to plan. So yeah, First West Explorer, Kentucky Straight Bourbon. This is, why is it called Explorer, you asked, Steve?
0: I did ask that, because they're exploring Kentucky looking for Mitch McConnell.
1: Yes, we covered that.
0: Oh, sorry. No, I just had to say it again.
1: So yeah, these guys, this is Rick and Ricky Johnson.
0: Rick and Ricky?
1: Rick and Ricky.
0: Come on.
1: It sounds like I'm making it up, but I'm not.
0: It's too good to be true. Rick and Ricky.
1: Father and son.
0: Aw.
1: Yeah.
0: I love it.
1: They are the masterminds behind this project. And one of the things, I mentioned the attention to detail, Steve. Mm-hmm. One of the things I love about this, you can't tell until it's open and a little bit poured off. But this is blue glass.
0: Come on now.
1: Yeah. And it's in homage to the Kentucky Glassworks Company, which was up and running in Louisville, Kentucky, around just, you know, before and slightly after the Civil War. They were producing blue glass. Usually marked on the bottom. Yeah, take a look at it. It's got this great ribbing on the side. It's super fancy. And the nice thing about it, when you see somebody putting this much effort into a package, you're like, oh, great. What does it cost?
0: This is going to be $200.
1: Yeah, exactly. but this is a super reasonable $49, even with all the packaging. And I think the liquid over-delivers at that price. And then you have all this beautiful stuff going on. These guys very deliberate in what they're doing. This looks a little bit, I don't remember the sales pitch that well because I've been on vacation. but it looks a little bit like Lewis and Clark, like heading out to the real West. On the label. It's pretty gorgeous stuff. And one last thing, Steve, we've talked about.
0: Doesn't have to be a last thing.
1: Oh, okay, good.
0: We can do this again.
1: We talk about the grain bill, the mash bill in whiskeys, and we talk, you know, corn, obviously, at least 51% corn.
0: Yep.
1: And then we blend in some rye, some wheat, some barley, not necessarily in that order or in those amounts. So we sometimes talk about a 4-gram whiskey. 3 is normal. These guys like to sort of refer to this as a 5-grain whiskey because they've added one more thing that we don't normally see, and that is baby black corn. So it's like an heirloom corn.
0: I was wondering what that taste was.
1: Yeah.
0: No, it's in there.
1: It is in there, and it cuts all the sweetness. Like it just, it makes this such a nice level across the board drink, and it doesn't finish sweet.
0: This is like finding your new favorite song. I can't believe it. Good job, Wesley.
1: Oh, thank you. Thank you.
0: Tell the people what the name of it is again.
1: Yes. This is First West Explorer Kentucky Straight Bourbon, $49.
0: Amazing. All right. We'll be right back. But you know what? Sierra Ferrell has released a brand new single, and we should listen to it. Sierra Ferrell sold out show at Pines Theater on the 6th of September. Hopefully you got tickets already. If you didn't, here, listen to this.

0: New single from Sierra Ferrell. It's called Trying to Love You. That's a good one. She rules. She's just so good.
1: Yeah, I know. I've liked everything I've heard from her.
0: It's going to be an amazing night at the Pines on the 6th. And hopefully there's 2,000 of you out there that got tickets.
1: That's a full Pines Theater right there.
0: Yes, it is. Yes, it is.
1: Get there early.
0: All right. It's you've been listening to The Whiskey Wall, and this is what West? Something West?
1: First West.
0: It's difficult there with the two T's, but thank you, Rick and Ricky.
1: Rick and Ricky hit a home run here, I think.
0: They certainly did.
1: And I'm sorry I didn't go more into the baby black corn, because that actually is really fascinating. The guy had a little bag of black corn kernels, and he had a little bag of popcorn that had been popped from said kernels. Mm-hmm. And it is a distinctly different flavor of corn.
0: Yeah,
1: it's unmistakable. Yeah. And then it's also unmistakably in this bottle.
0: Yeah, this is a home run. Is there a tasting tonight at State Street?
1: We're a little wishy-washy. I'm having a little bit of a home emergency, and I might not be able to be there to do the tasting.
0: Okay.
1: And we're a little short on people. So look for the sign out on the street. If it's there, we're there. If it's not, I had to go home and have massive equipment dig up my yard.
0: First West, it's a beautiful bottle, beautiful label.
1: Yeah.
0: Go get yourself a bottle, or go buy one for your favorite whiskey lover.
1: Indeed.
0: At State Street. All right. Thank you, Wesley. I'll see you next week.
1: Thanks for having me, Steve.
0: Coming up, Chelsea Klein from the Cancer Connection, and we're going to open the river ticket window and give away Jason Isbell tickets.
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10: Good morning. It's Steve with my friend Chelsea Klein from the Cancer Connection. Hello, Chelsea.
8: Good morning, Steve. How are you?
10: I'm doing really good. We had Transformance this week, and unfortunately, Ben's Arm Brewster last night got canceled. But, you know, hey, it's Western Mass, and we do awesome, fun things here all the time.
8: Yes, we do.
10: Now, I want to let the people know that we are going to give away these. You're going to help me give away these Jason Isbell tickets to Tanglewood. But first, why don't you tell me what's going on with the Cancer Connection?
8: Oh, I would absolutely love to. So we are opening a new location in Springfield. We will have our emotional supports for people with a cancer diagnosis and also their caregivers. We call it befriending. That is an entirely free service that we offer at Cancer Connection in Northampton and now in Springfield as well. And we have integrative therapies such as massage and Reiki, which we offer in Northampton for free for people with a cancer diagnosis and their caregivers. And we'll also offer that in Springfield. And we have a thrift store, as you know, in Northampton.
10: Your thrift store is amazing.
8: It's amazing.
10: My Aunt Ellen, every time she comes to town, and it's usually for Transformance, she's like, tell me again how to get to that awesome thrift shop. And so I tell her, well, you know where the Academy of Music is. You
8: take it. It's the best. It's the best thrift store. I was a huge fan long before I was connected with Cancer Connection. But we're opening another amazing thrift store down in Springfield. We are in the process and we'll be opening soon. So I just wanted to get everyone excited about our expansion and our second thrift shop.
10: I'm excited. I'm really excited. And wait a minute. Food Truck Friday thing.
8: That's coming up. That's the other thing I wanted to talk about.
10: Are you kidding me?
8: Yes.
10: All right. Well, let's try to give away these tickets, shouldn't we? We should. Let's do it. Let's see.
8: Are we ready for it? I wanted to show off to you, by the way. You were talking about Sierra Farrell. I am one of those 2,000 people that will be at Sierra Farrell.
10: Oh, fantastic.
8: I'm so excited. All right. I worship her.
10: Let's not give away the tickets yet. We'll give away the tickets in the next break when talk about the food truck
8: thing. Sounds good to me.
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0: Noah Kahn with Doors. You know Chelsea Klein from the Cancer Connection. The moms, they love the Noah Kahn.
1: So I've heard.
0: But not as much as you seem to love Sierra Farrell.
1: Oh my gosh. She's unreal.
0: Well, tell us, what before we give away the Jason Isbell tickets, tell us what other things you have in store for us.
1: Oh my goodness. So this summer, we have been distributing information about Cancer Connection, letting people far and wide know that we have free programs and services. And we're calling it the Grateful Mentor because we are goofballs.
0: And everyone's grateful. It's a grateful crew.
1: Yes, it's absolutely. But I just mean the name is kind of goofy. But yes, the mission is serious and our work is actually very serious. But we are celebrating the end of the Grateful Bed Tour at a grand finale party at Abandoned Building Brewery in East Hampton at Food Truck Friday on September 18th. And Abandoned Building Brewery has very generously made a special pint glass for us, which I have one for you, Steve. You can open your eyes.
0: Oh, I know exactly what to put in. You filled it with you. Candy.
1: I didn't bring beer because you have to come to the event on Food Truck Friday at September 18th to fill your pint glass, but I brought you one full of candy this morning.
0: Ooh, gummy bears.
1: I didn't know if you were a chocolate guy or a sweet guy or a gummy bear guy.
0: My sweet tooth is a foot long.
1: Great.
0: We're good.
1: Fantastic. I was like, this is something I don't know about, Steve. What kind of candy? But I wanted to bring you a special pint glass.
0: I'm so happy.
1: And you can get your own pint glass at Food Truck Friday. It has our Cancer Connection logo and Abandoned Building Brewery logo on it. 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
0: 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When we come back,

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1: Yay!
2: The girls are back in town. The Indigo Girls. Closer I am to pine, yeah. Two nights at the Pines Theater, August 27th and 28th. Multiply life by the power of two. Amy and Emily.

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1: Next Wednesday, jazz saxophone titan Houston Person joins the Green Street Trio. Open jam after. Next Saturday, Thrasher Wheat plays Neil Young, plus Big Yellow Taxi plays Joni Mitchell.
0: It's going on. For the complete schedule, go to the Drake website.
2: You look hungry.
3: I am. I want my burgie.
2: You shall have your burgie.
3: Remember, I want my Mapo?
2: Yeah.
3: And then MTV stole it?
2: What?
3: Yeah, remember Sting whining, I want my MTV?
2: Oh, right.
3: They got that from I Want My Mapo.
2: Hold on.
3: Anyway, we're going to give it a new life.
2: We are?
3: Yeah. I want my burgie.
2: I want my burgie. I like it.
3: I want my brisket. I want my ribs. I want my pulled pork.
2: I want my lobster roll.
3: See, it's catchy. I want my local burgie.
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5: Okay, Chelsea Klein from the Cancer Connection, would you like to help me give away these tickets?
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5: And now, if you would, it's time to give away tickets to see Jason Isbell at Tanglewood on September 4th. The number is 413-586-8939. Thank you, Chelsea.
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0: Good morning, the river. What's your first name and where are you calling from?
1: Amanda from East Hampton.
0: Hi, Amanda from East Hampton. How are you?
1: I'm great if I'm winning Jason Isbell tickets.
0: Say hi to Chelsea Klein first.
1: Hi, Chelsea Klein. How are you?
2: Hi, Amanda. I'm excited for you.
0: You did win, Amanda. You did win.
1: The third time's a charm, Steve.
0: Give us a woohoo and we'll call it a deal.
1: Woohoo!
0: Thank you, Amanda from East Hampton.
1: Oh, thank you, Steve and Chelsea.
2: Yay!
0: Next week, on the ticket window, I'll have a pair of tickets to the Arcadia Folk Festival with Allison Russell, the Milk Carton Kids, John Craigie, Fantastic Cat, Caitlin Canny, Lisa Bastoni, and it goes on. So join me next week. And join me in just a few minutes when I catch up with my buddy Nighttime Will.

0: Sam Fender and Olivia Dean, Rein Me In. Now, I think I said this yesterday too, but I know we play that song a lot. You know why we play it a lot?
1: Because it's good.
0: It's really good.
1: Yeah.
0: It's one of those jaunty, kind of happy Friday songs.
1: Yeah, it is.
0: And I'm feeling happy. I'm feeling shiny.
1: I can see it.
0: It's Friday. My tail's wagging. Woohoo! Yeah, speaking of tails wagging, Juliana Hatfield's going to be at the dog park in Amherst. I love that.
1: Really?
0: That's amazing. Yes.
1: Wow.
0: You know, you'd think it was April Fool's Day, but it's not.
1: It's not.
0: 'Cause that's something I'd say. That's something I would make up. Do you want me to interpret one of your dreams in that time, Will?
2: I would love that, Steve Sanderson.
0: Okay, well, we'll do that later.
1: Okay.
3: 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The Indigo Girls.
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0: Local heroes, Cloudbelly on the river with November. And if I have my information correct, today is Friday, August 21st. Am I correct, Nighttime Will?
1: You are correct, Steve Sanderson.
0: Then High Tea and Cloudbelly will be performing at the Black Birch Vineyard this evening, which will be just beautiful and amazing.
1: Yeah.
0: It's a perfect day out there, isn't it?
1: It's a little overcast.
0: A little overcast, but it's not too hot, huh?
1: No.
0: Okay. Tell me about your dreams, sir.
1: Okay. Well, I had a dream that I shattered the screen of my phone and started pulling the broken chunks of glass off of the face of it. And underneath was another layer of glass with all different kinds of devices and hinges and parts that had been buried underneath the face of my cell phone. And I have no idea what all of that means.
0: Oh, my goodness. Yes, everything is buried on everything that happened before. This is an easy one, buddy.
1: Oh, boy.
0: Yep.

0: the mighty Devin Gilfillian with Black Dog Rabbit Hole. Now, you know what's cool about that?
1: What's that?
0: It sounds like a Soundgarden song title. And that riff in it is very reminiscent of Soundgarden, which are all great things. More of that, please, Devin. More. That was awesome. We also heard from Tedeschi Trucks Band, who will be at Tanglewood on November 2nd with our good buddy Lucas Nelson. And Nighttime Will.
1: Yes, sir.
0: Why don't you quickly tell us what that dream was again?
1: Okay. I had a dream that I shattered the screen of my phone. I started peeling off the broken chunks of glass off the face of it, and underneath was another layer of glass with all of these different devices and hinges and parts that had been buried under the main face of my cell phone.
0: Now, you like to study ancient scripture and writings and teachings.
1: Sure.
0: Yeah, you do, right?
1: I do.
0: All right. So you're fully aware that societies are buried on top of other societies for so long.
1: Yeah, you know,
0: Like 40,000, who knows how many years, yeah. Right?
1: Yes.
0: Actually, scientists know because they can carbon date. So everything is built upon everything else over and over again. Have you ever seen it's the multipass, Bruce Willis and
1: Fifth Element,
0: one of my favorite movies, right? You see how this the futuristic societies are all built up into the clouds, mm-hmm. and people like us have to live down at the bottom.
1: Yeah, Coruscant, right? In Star Wars,
0: exactly.
1: Is exactly the same way.
0: There you go. That's part of what your dream, your awareness of that, right? Is that you're standing on the shoulders of giants.
1: Okay.
0: The other thing is that the technology you like, you know how to use modern technology, but you also really have a foot in the past. You like authentic, well-built things. All
1: I
0: right?
1: Do.
0: Yeah. And you love watches.
1: I do.
0: And you're a man of fashion and taste.
1: I mean, I suppose.
0: You also are kind of a ding-dong and would rip your watch apart to see what's underneath the watch. So there you go.
1: That's what it means?
0: That's what it means. You're a ding dong.
1: Okay.
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4: What is this?
5: It's a pith helmet.
4: A pith helmet?
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0: Johnny Blue Skies. Stay on that, Nighttime Will. Stay on it.
1: Don't have to tell me twice.
0: Oh, Mutiny After Midnight. That show's coming up in October. I don't know if it's sold out, but it is at the New Garden. I preferred the Old Garden. But the New Garden's fine. You know, last time he came around, he played two nights at the MGM Music Hall at Fenway, which is, if you have to go to a large venue, that's one of my faves.
1: Yeah.
0: Yeah, I like that one a lot.
1: It's funny, I was at other work yesterday, and that song, or no, not that song, but another song from his newest album came on.
0: Yeah.
1: And I was like, hang on a second, I haven't heard this one yet. Mm-hmm. Is that Sturgill Simpson? And my employee goes, no, it's Johnny Blue Skies.
0: Right. They didn't know the difference. It's the same person. Pie. Yeah. Okay. You know what? Speaking of pie, we have a pie eating contest coming up. Yes, we do. You can't tell me we don't. I love pies so much.
1: I know you do.
0: And also, you know, because of the movie Stand By Me and the old-fashioned pie-eating contests last year, I really wanted to bring the pie-eating contest back to fairs, right? And so now it's kind of caught on.
1: Yes.
0: There's going to be one at Flow Fest, which is happening later on in September. But the one we're talking about right now is one that you, the River listener, can help us raise money for Mana Kitchen by eating pie. How about that?
1: Yeah.
0: How about that? Isn't that a dream come true?
1: Raising money for making healthy meals for people in our community by just burying your face in a pie.
0: Mm-hmm. And you can also win a pie bar pie.
1: Yes.
0: They're all blueberry, though. I hope you like blueberry.
1: If you still have an appetite for pie after consuming several of them.
0: Exactly. So if you would like to compete in the River Three County Fair Pie Eating Contest, you should get in touch with us. You know, you can go and sign up on WRSI.com, or you can email me, steve@WRSI.com, and we'll figure it out. Get yourself a pie. Get yourself some fame. You know, the fame of being the River Pie Eating Champion if you win.
1: Compete against local celebrities.
0: Like the Mayor of East Hampton, Salem Derby, or the Angry Geeks. I guess they're both going to eat pie. So,
1: oh, God.
0: Yeah, yeah. It's like a tag team. Yeah.
1: Well.
0: Yeah. All right. That is September 5th. So reach out soon. Let us know if you want to be part of it.
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0: Hey, what's going on? It's Nighttime Will. I love the blues, and I really want to share that love with you. 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
1: Oh, Blue Monday. What a great thing.
2: It's something that just brings a smile to my face every single week.
1: Yeah, that's right. And I love that you love the blues, and I love that you play blues harmonica. That's very good. Yeah. That's going to do it for us this week, today, all of that.
2: Oh, it is that time.
1: It is time to go. Mm. It really is. So hopefully you'll join us again next week. And have an amazing weekend. It's been an absolute pleasure. It's been a great week with Transformance and Moon Age Daydream, A Look to Space. What a great evening at the Pines Theater.
2: Yeah, it's been a wild week, dude.
1: It has been a wild week, and that's a good thing. But we'll see you next week when I will have a pair of tickets to the Arcadia Folk Festival with the amazing Allison Russell. Allison Russell will be my guest next week. That's very exciting. And I don't know. The Milk Carton Kids, John Craigie, Fantastic Cat, Caitlin Canty, all at the Mass Audubon's Arcadia Wildlife Sanctuary on August 29th. You have a great weekend. I'll see you Monday on the radio.

0: Foo Fighters. New music from Foo Fighters on the river. We also heard from Howdy, who are coming to Northampton for a show at the Iron Horse on November 7th with special guest Christian Lee Hudson. I am Jim Neal. Good morning to you. We've made it to another Friday. This particular Friday is the 21st of August, 2026.
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2: 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Next Saturday, Thrasher Wheat plays Neil Young, plus Big Yellow Taxi plays Joni Mitchell.
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0: New Phoebe Bridgers on the river. R.E.M., the Wood Brothers back there, too. Heart is the hero. One of the Wood Brothers is coming to play at the Iron Horse. It's Oliver Wood. Wednesday, September 30th, he'll be at the Iron Horse without his bro.
1: The girls are back in town. The Indigo Girls. Closer I am to fire, yeah. Two nights at the Pines Theater, August 27th and 28th. Multiply life by the power of two. Amy and Emily, one of the all-time great vocal duos. Oh, I just sit up in the house and resist. A celebration of the personal and the political. I gotta get out of bed and get a hammer and a nail. Learn how to use my hands. 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How long till my soul gets it right? The Indigo Girls, August 27th and 28th, Pines Theater, Look Park, Northampton. Let's make a breeze tonight
2: and a good time. What is this?
3: It's a pith helmet.
2: A pith helmet?
3: Yeah, look cool on you.
2: No one looks cool in a pith helmet.
3: You will.
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2: Going to Local Burgie is cool. In a pith helmet is
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0: B.B. Stockwell on the river. Shuggy Otis before that. Inspiration, information. We also heard Kevin Morby and Lucas Nelson, son of Willie, with his band Promise of the Real. They're playing September 2nd along with the Derek Trucks, what are they called? The Tedeschi Trucks Band. That's right. Susan Tedeschi and Derek Trucks, an original Allman brother. That's happening at Tanglewood on September 2nd.
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0: Rhiannon Giddens on the river. Carolina Rain. Rhiannon played last night at Tanglewood. If you were there, hope you had a good time. Richard Butler before that. You know him? Richard Butler is the lead singer for legendary band The Psychedelic Furs. That's from a solo record he did that got no attention whatsoever. But what a great song. Good Days and Bad Days. We started off the 11 o'clock hour with Mr. Chuck Prophet. I'm Jim Neal, DJing for you on this Friday. Emily's in at 3, then Funky Friday starts at 6 with Phil. We've got some Fiona Apple coming up and the Supremes.
1: The girls are back in town. The Indigo Girls. Closer I am to find, yeah. 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Let's make peace tonight
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0: You too. Street of Dreams is their new one. In our B Cube for that, it's a set of alphabet letters. I Want You Bad. That's got to be my favorite NRBQ song. It is from their album At Yankee Stadium. They're playing at the Stone Church on September 20th in Brattleboro. And they're going to be doing a couple nights at the Horse on the 1st and 2nd of January. But that's a ways away. So if you're a Q fan, September 20th at the Stone Church is your best bet.
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0: Maya Hawk on the River. A song called Green Dragon from Maya. I hate to say this every time, but she's the daughter of Uma and Ethan. Ethan Hawk and Uma Thurman. She's fine in her own right, I'm sure, but it is it's of interest, I think, that that's who she is. Nepo doesn't mean bad. Toth, before that. Alex Toth is his name. He's a member of Rubble Bucket. He's got his own band now, and they're out touring, and we heard the song Spiraling. He's playing on October 4th at the Drake in Amherst, Saturday night. Definitely going to be there for that one. We also heard from Rod Stewart and Anna Erhard with Botanical Garden. 2 out of 5 stars. He's a pretty strict guy.
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0: Jesse Wells on the river. Won't you come out tonight? Carsey Blanton with Down in the Streets. October 22nd, Carsey is going to be at the Stone Church in Brattleboro with very special guest, The Burning Hell, who we play here on the river sometimes. They did the one about the charcuterie board and wine. You might remember that one. Kind of a novelty song. Carsey Blanton has gotten very political and humorous lately. Maybe she's always been. I've just become aware of her recently. Emily's the bigger Carsey Blanton fan around here. So if you want to know a little bit more about her, check in with Emily. She'll be here at 3 o'clock.
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0: Wow. Cool. Original song. That is Tau from the new album that's called Sick of the Times, Tune Yards. And the Linda Lindas helped her out with that one. Tau is coming to celebrate the release of her new album at the Stone Church in Brattleboro on November 14th, a Saturday night. The new album is called Show Me. Lou Reed with the title track from his debut solo record, Post Velvet Underground, Sally Can't Dance. Critically savaged when it came out, but I think there's some cool songs on it. Sally Can't Dance being one of them. Bobby Fuller 4 before that, best known for I Fought the Law and The Law Won, but that was Let Her Dance, which is my favorite Bobby Fuller 4 song. Ed Sharp and the Magnetic Zeros before that with Home, their big hit. We're in the lunch hour on a Friday afternoon. I'm your DJ, Jim Neal. We've got something coming up from Billy Strings and Willie Nelson together, singing about how to stay sober in California.
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0: Brandi Carlile. One of her new ones. It's called Life on the Run. Brandi played at Tanglewood a couple nights back. We heard from Ricky Lee Jones before that. Certainly someone who inspired Brandi on her march to the top of the popularity charts. Ricky Lee Jones did Danny's All-Star joint. Doit, doit. Ricky Lee's going to be at Bombix. Yes, it's true. What a great place for a great artist. December 16th, Ricky Lee Jones at Bombix. Don't dally, because that one's going to sell out. Fountains of Wayne back there with Radiation Vibe, and Billy Strings and Willie Nelson. Billy and Willie doing California Sober. No booze, but the bong is fine.
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That's the Warren Treaty on the river. We also heard from Ian Sweet, who's coming to the Drake on October 16th. And the Beatles started off the 2 o'clock hour with Thank You, Girl. The Westfield Fair is this weekend. It starts today. It packs a lot of classic country fair fun into 3 days. Livestock shows, ox and horse draws, truck and tractor pulls. They're not pulling trunks. There's no elephants. Midway, a petting zoo. Again, no elephants. Live music, a demolition derby. Lawnmower racing. I imagine riding mowers, not push mowers. Although I'd like to see a push mower race. And plenty of food.

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0: Jim James on the river. We also heard from Bob Dylan. Music for free this afternoon and into the evening at the Amherst Dog Park. Listen, this is kind of cool. Juliana Hatfield is playing, and she's playing a free concert along with Nectar, a local acoustic trio. It's happening starting at 5 this afternoon at the Amherst Dog Park on Belchertown Road. It's free, but donations are appreciated. No food or glass bottles. Hope to see you there. That sounds like a hoot, seeing Juliana. She is now an Amherst resident, so this is a local show for her. She's playing in her own neighborhood.
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0: That's the new Death Cab for Cutie on the River. It's called Stone Over Water. Count Five before that, a classic nugget from the Nuggets collection, a two-record psychedelic rock set of obscure bands that kind of paved the way for a lot of punk rock. And, oh, you know, it was all the bands that kind of wanted to be the Beatles and the Stones, but they weren't. But they were able to muster one killer song. And Psychotic Reaction is one of them. Sunvolt was back there as well, and Calexico doing the Arthur Lee and Love song Alone Again Or. I'm Jim Neal. It is a Friday afternoon. Emily's coming in at 3. We've got Carol King coming up and Eli Paperboy Reed from Boston.
1: Do you like pie? Like, do you really like pie? What if you could eat as much pie as you wanted and give some other people a meal at the same time? Well, do we have the event for you. The River's official pie eating contest at the Three County Fair. We're helping Manna Kitchen in Northampton feed our hungry neighbors with a good old-fashioned pie-off. 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How many pies can you put down from the Pie Bar in Florence? 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Can't be a contestant? 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
8: What is this?
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0: That is the band Goose on the River. Good Times, End Times is their new one. Blind Faith before that, the supergroup that featured Eric Clapton and Steve Winwood and Ginger Baker. That song was Well All Right. Santana does a great version of that one as well. Started off the 2 o'clock hour with Father John Misty. Jim Neal with you on a Friday afternoon. The annual Stone Soup Cafe Harvest Supper is happening tomorrow in Greenfield. Greenfieldians know all about this. It's from 4:30 to 6:30. This supper is called The Beat Goes On, celebrating the bounty of the county. It's Beat, B-E-E-T, you dig? 1,000-plus people usually show up, 30 local farms contributing their goods, their harvest, and it's a great celebration of local agriculture. It's happening tomorrow, 4:30 to 6:30 on the Greenfield Town Common. It's a pay what you can, and everyone's invited.
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0: Noah Kahan on the River Doors is the new one. Rodrigo y Gabriela before that. Wailing Away on their Axes. Street Fighter Moss is the name of that one. They've got a new record out. They're on tour playing in October, October 26th at the Academy of Music.
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9: I am. 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
8: You shall have your burgie.
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9: They got that from "I Want My Mapo."
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9: Anyway, we're going to give it a new life.
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9: 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I want my burgie.
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9: 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I want my local burgie.
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You're listening to The River, and that's the latest from Grace Potter, her song, Love Me Not. We also had Ray LaMontagne back there doing it, and they called her California. When he's coming to town, playing over at the Symphony Hall in Springfield, he'll be there Wednesday, September 23rd with Weather Station. Hey, it's Emily Borg on a unbelievably stunning Friday. You've made it to the end of the week. It's looking like a pretty gorgeous weekend, aside from a little

0: bit of a thunderstorm on Sunday, but that's okay. We'll get through it together. Anyways, I've got a great playlist coming up for you. We're going to have our friend Kirsten Levitt in from the Stone Soup Cafe to talk about the Harvest Supper coming up tomorrow in Greenfield and all sorts of other good stuff. So let's do this thing.
1: You look hungry.
2: I am. I want my burgie.
1: You shall have your burgie.
2: Remember, I want my Mapo?
1: Yeah.
2: And then MTV stole it?
1: What?
2: Yeah, remember Sting whining, I want my MTV?
1: Oh, right.
2: They got that from I Want My Mapo.
1: Hold on.
2: Anyway, we're going to give it a new life.
1: We are?
2: Yeah. I want my burgie.
1: I want my burgie. I like it.
2: I want my brisket. I want my ribs. I want my pulled pork.
1: I want my lobster roll.
2: See, it's catchy. I want my local burgie.
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0: Sam Fender featuring Olivia Dean. That's a remix edition of Sam Fender's song, Rain Me In. We said Crosby, Stills, Nash & Young back there with their song Carry On. You can see one of those CSNY folks. Nash, in fact. Graham Nash is coming to town playing at the Academy of Music. You can catch him Saturday, September 12th. It's going to be September before you know it. It's really wild to think about.
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2: Welcome to Bird Songs. I'm Dan Zomek from Sugarloaf Gardens, and we're talking about swallows and swallow-like birds that are migrating southward very shortly here. And the chimney swift is in this group. Now, chimney swifts have been feeding all summer long over the center of Northampton and Greenfield and Amherst, eating lots of insects, which helps all of us out. But now they're thinking about that southward migration. So they are on the wing, catching insects as fast and furiously as they can. They're about 5 1/4 inches from bill to tail, very dark in color, almost blackish. I grew up knowing them as a cigar with wings. And they are feeding over the center of Northampton right now. Again, fattening up for the trip down to northwestern South America for the winter months. So be on the lookout for chimney swifts. They'll be gone soon.

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0: You're listening to The River, and that's the latest from Dinosaur Jr., their new song, Several Got Away. We also had REM doing Second Guessing back there, and Tracy Chapman talking about a revolution. Lots of talk, but I need more walk. Hey, it's Emily Bork. Speaking of walking, I actually rolled through my 100th mile today. I don't know if I've told you all, but yes, I am obsessed with inline skating right now. And I've been heading up the Norwalk Rail Trail that goes from Belchertown, that is, all the way to East Hampton and maybe even beyond there. I haven't gotten that far yet, but I've officially hit 100 miles within a little bit over a month. I'm pretty stoked, and I'm going to eat some cake later to celebrate.
1: Do you like pie? Like, do you really like pie? What if you could eat as much pie as you wanted and give some other people a meal at the same time? Well, do we have the event for you. The River's official pie eating contest at the Three County Fair. 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How many pies can you put down from the pie bar in Florence? 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

0: Is your air conditioner on the fritz? Too hot to go to the beach? Are the reality shows on TV getting a little too real? Well, let's go to the movies. This weekend in the Underground Garage, we're showing a triple feature of three of the grooviest movies ever made. Joining us will be The Clash, The Raspberries, The Easy Beats, and The Rascals. 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

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All you do is get humble. The only giving is giving yourself. This is the last go round. And if you've missed this train, I want you to know you've only got yourself to blame. Me and old Sonny are taking the same ride.

0: Off her latest album, Lost Weekend, filled to the brim with stunning songs. That is Phoebe Bridgers doing Lost Boys. I even heard that there is a secret song on the album. You can find that little Easter egg. We also had NRBQ back there doing How Can I Make You Love Me. You can catch them playing over at the Stone Church in Brattleboro. They'll be there September 20th. And hey, all the more reason to support the Stone Church. I just saw that they are suing StubHub in federal court due to their deceptive practices just reselling concert tickets. And I'm like, heck to the yeah. It's so exciting. I love when independent venues are like, no, we're not going to let you screw over our patrons so they can go see music. So yeah, buy all the tickets to the Stone Church. We love them. Anyways, Emily Bork here in just a little bit. We'll have a phone call with our friend Kirsten Levitt from the Stone Soup Cafe in Greenfield. We're going to talk about the Harvest Supper that's coming up tomorrow in the center of Greenfield from 4 to 7:30. We'll have that in just a little minute. But first, here's some commercials for
1: you. You know those peaches you stand over the sink to eat? Have you been standing over the sink these days? 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
0: All right, folks. I am so excited to have on the phone the director of the Stone Soup Cafe in Greenfield ahead of the Harvest Supper that's coming up this Saturday. Ahead of the Greenfield Harvest Supper that's coming up tomorrow, August 22nd, happening in the center of Greenfield from 4 to 7:30. Kirsten, thank you so much for coming in to talk about the fest once again.
12: Oh, my pleasure, Emily. Always great to be with you.
0: What year is it this year? I'm forgetting.
12: Oh, it is the 21st annual Harvest Supper. We are so thrilled. The theme is The Beat Goes On.
0: Oh, I love it. Is there going to be a lot of beats for people to enjoy?
12: There are definitely beats in a couple of our dishes, but we just thought it was a great pun. And, you know, the valley is full of such beautiful produce, including beets. We just want to keep it as light and as wonderful as possible for this great, uniquely Greenfield event.
0: I love it. So we are in the last few hours of prepping for it. Are you still accepting people to volunteer tomorrow?
12: Yes, there are a few slots left open for shifts on the town common tomorrow, some serving shifts, some floating shifts. So if people want to sign up, that would be fine. And there might even be a little bit of prep openings. People can just go to our website and click on volunteer and they can sign right up.
0: Incredible. So if anyone out there is listening, go help the Stone Soup Cafe. It is such a fun looking event. And in addition to all of the incredible food, there's also a raffle and music. And what else is going on?
12: We'll have face painting with Blossom Winks. Of course, we'll have hula hooping like we always do. There's something

0: for everybody. Of course, there'll be the really, really free market with all of the extra bounty of the county being given away to anybody who wants to take home fresh vegetables to make dishes at home. We have a great music lineup. Our music is going to start at 4 o'clock. Appetizers start at 4:30. Dinner starts at 5. It goes to 7:30 this evening. Or tomorrow evening, I should say.
1: You're so in it.
0: I'm so in it. I'm so in it right now. Right now, we have like 18 people chopping and prepping, and we're going to be prepping tonight until like 8 o'clock at night, and then tomorrow starting early in the morning and going straight through until 8 o'clock tomorrow night with cleanup.
1: Oh my God.
0: So it is a wonderful day of community gathering, of people seeing their old friends and being able to break bread together, the most sacred thing we could possibly do, right? Breaking bread together.
1: Absolutely.
0: Sitting down, seeing old friends, meeting new ones, being a part of our community and just enjoying like the abundance and beauty of the produce that's grown right here in Franklin County.
1: We are so lucky. And in addition, you're also helping get funds into Stone Soup Cafe so you can continue to feed people beyond the Harvest Supper.
0: Yeah, the Harvest Supper didn't used to be a fundraiser, but for the last several years, it's like this is the largest event we throw, and it's a great way for us to not only get sponsorship, but donations to help us feed our community year-round. Last year, we did 35,000 meals. We're on track to do at least that this year again. And last year, we gave away over 100,000 pounds of food and produce in our everybody's community store. We really want to make sure that people know, like, we're feeding our neighbors here in Franklin County, not just Greenfield, but in the county. We service 18 of the 30 towns in the county. So it's important work that we do, and it's important that people can show up in whatever way they can. If you can't afford, not a problem. Come and be with us. Everybody is welcome. But if you can, pay it forward. Pay what you can. It's our model. It's a mutual aid model that we invite people to participate in every single week.
1: I love it. And this is also a Saturday event for your weekly meals.
0: Yes. Yes. And there are a few people who cannot get to the town common to eat dinner with us tomorrow. So we'll make sure that their meals are delivered on Sunday.
1: Oh, amazing. And how do people sign up for delivery? That's on the website as well.
0: Yeah, it is. But unfortunately, deliveries are closed.
1: Oh, I imagine it's a popular thing.
0: Yeah. Yeah.
1: Incredible.
0: You know, most people find a way to get out to the town common and be part of the celebration of the farmers and the products that they produce right here in Franklin County. You know, we have an entire ecosystem and economy that runs on the produce that happens right here in our county. So important for us to celebrate the bounty.
1: The bounty of the county. I love it.
0: That's right. I love, there's nothing I love better than rhymes, puns, and alliterations.
1: That is incredible. Well, that is unfortunately all the time I have time for. Bleh. That is all the, oh my God, what am I doing? That's all of the time I have for today. But I highly suggest anyone and everyone out there listening, if you have time to volunteer, head over to the Stone Soup Cafe. And otherwise, go to the Greenfield Harvest Supper coming up tomorrow, Saturday, in the center of Greenfield from 4 to 7:30 p.m. Kirsten, thank you so much for coming on to talk about this supper.
0: Thanks, Emily. So great to be with you. I hope I see you tomorrow.
1: Oh, you will. I'm so looking forward to it.
0: Okay, take care.
1: Bye.
0: Bye.
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0: I feel hope coming. Such a great place to be in, a hopeful one, even if it's just on the way. That's the Alabama Shakes here on the River, a band you can catch live over at Tanglewood. They're going to be playing with Mavis Staples on September 5th over there. That's going to be such an incredible show. I really need to go see it. And you do too, so get some tickets and I'll see you out on the lawn.
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0: You're listening to The River, and that's Jack White doing Neighbor's Blues. I love Jack White, love the music he's done over the years, love the political stances he's taken, even in his White Stripes era. Yes, I am thinking, of course, of Charlie Crockett coming out and saying that he thought Jack White was lame and that he never took political stances when he was in the White Stripes, all because he's supporting the satanic band that Charlie Crockett signed on to play with them without realizing they were satanic. Anyways, there's a little bit of musical drama going on, but I really think that Charlie Crockett needs to go back and listen to the White Stripes again. Maybe a little bit harder this time.
1: Birthright citizenship. I'm Bill Newman for the Civil Liberties Minute. The 14th Amendment says all persons born or naturalized in the United States and subject to the jurisdiction thereof are citizens of the United States and the state wherein they reside. The subject to the jurisdiction language, the exception, excludes only children of foreign diplomats with immunity. So the Supreme Court ruled in 1898 in United States versus Wong Kim Ark, a decision affirmed about a dozen times over the next 125 years. But on the first day of his second term, Donald Trump issued an executive order attempting to nullify birthright citizenship. The ACLU sued. And on June 30th, the Supreme Court affirmed the constitutional right of birthright citizenship by a vote of 5-4. Justice Kavanaugh voted for birthright citizenship based on a 1940 law that Congress is free to change. So the law books will report that this case, Trump versus Barber, was decided 6-3. The decision is a victory, a big victory, for civil rights and liberties. As Chief Justice Roberts wrote for the majority, citizenship then and now was the right to have rights, to freely participate in our political community. The framers of the 14th Amendment extended that promise to every free person born on this land. And today, we keep that promise. The Civil Liberties Minute is made possible by the ACLU, because freedom can't protect itself.
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0: 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Oh, I love The River. What's up?
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0: Just as I expected, the Womack Sisters' self-titled album is filled to the brim with absolute gems, such as this one, That's If I Let You. Go check out the Womack Sisters' self-titled album on Bandcamp. You can buy it over there. We also had Ciara Farrell back there with her song American Dreaming. Which of you got tickets to see her show? It's coming up next month and unfortunately sold out so fast your head would spin. I can't wait to see what wild and wacky costumes she's going to wear. Now, let's do some bird songs. Here's Dan.
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2: Welcome to Bird Songs. I'm Dan Zomek from Sugarloaf Gardens, and we're talking about swallows and swallow-like birds that are migrating southward very shortly here. And the chimney swift is in this group. Now, chimney swifts have been feeding all summer long over the center of Northampton and Greenfield and Amherst, eating lots of insects, which helps all of us out. But now they're thinking about that southward migration. So they are on the wing, catching insects as fast and furiously as they can. They're about 5 1/4 inches from bill to tail, very dark in color, almost blackish. I grew up knowing them as a cigar with wings. And they are feeding over the center of Northampton right now, again, fattening up for the trip down to northwestern South America for the winter months. So be on the lookout for chimney swifts. They'll be gone soon.

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0: You're listening to The River, and that's the latest review to their song Street of Dreams. We also have David Bowie's Changes and Just Like Heaven. That's from The Cure. I got more coming up for your Friday before I make way for our friend Nighttime Will. We got some Joe Jackson coming up in just a little bit.
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I love it.

0: You're listening to The River, and that is the latest from Bebe Stockwell, her song, What You Know. We also had Delbert McClinton back there doing Giving It Up For Your Love, and It's Different for Girls. That's Joe Jackson. This has been Emily Bork. I thank you so much for hanging out with me on this fine Friday. I hope you enjoy the gorgeous day tomorrow and you put on your goulashes for Sunday. Whatever it is you get up to, I hope you have a great time, and I'll talk to you on Monday. Take care and have fun with Nighttime Phil.
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5: My name is Jerome Henry, and I have the pleasure of being one of the MCs for tonight. In a few minutes, the soul starts to roll. And as you know, on Friday night, the eagle flies, which makes it possible for you to take a stroll through your mind. Sit back and relax while the funky side of town gets all the way down.
6: People, the world today is in a very difficult situation. And we all know it. Because we're the ones who created it. We're gonna have to be the ones to clean it up. We're gonna have to learn to live together and love each other. Because I believe one day, someone or something is gonna wanna judge who's creating all this corruption and death. All these difficult situations on earth. And he's gonna wanna know who's gonna take the weight.

0: going to take the weight. 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This is a Funky Friday, going all the way till midnight with a whole lot of funk and soul, as we do every Friday right here on 93.9 The River. So, of course, this closes out a crazy week. Transformance happened, and King Radio, one of my favorite bands, moved to the second to last spot on the list. They were so good doing the Guardians of the Galaxy playlist. It was really a lot of fun. And back in the day when they first released their first album, there was one song on the album that was a cover. We'll play the original after this on the...
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0: Al Green, he's full of fire on 93.9 The River. Doris Troy with Just One Look, some Aretha Franklin, Aaron Neville, Margie Joseph. It's 93.9 The River. This is a Funky Friday. The second annual Three County Fair Pie Eating Contest is happening. It's going to be Saturday, September 5th at 1 p.m. You'll be able to compete against other people if you are so interested. Help raise money for Manna Kitchen in Northampton. 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And if we get enough people joining in, then I won't have to do it because right now I am on the hook. So I am going to be on stage piling in with the pie, trying to keep up with everybody else. I've been practicing. I've been eating pie as much as I can. We'll see how it goes. Want to say thank you to our sponsors, Jackson and Connor, the Pie Bar, and Big E's Supermarket. The second annual Three County Fair Pie Eating Contest, Saturday, September 5th at 1 p.m. at the Three County Fairgrounds. 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

0: The Isley Brothers, Put a Little Love in Your Heart on 93.9 The River. Also, Ramsey Lewis with Rocky Raccoon. James Brown with Licking Sticks. Some dance songs for you. The Watts Breakaway from the Johnny Otis Show. And Billy Butler with Boston Monkey. 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

classic from Marva Whitney, Unwind Yourself, featuring the James Brown Band. Backing her up, Tammy Terrell with What a Good Man He Is, Carla Thomas and Sly and the Family Stone doing Que Sera Sera. Never saw that one coming. When they released that, it was like, oh my gosh. I love that movie by Alfred Hitchcock, which features Doris Day singing that song, I think, like three times in the

0: film. It's so good. It's 93.9 The River. This is a Funky Friday. I've got music from Funkadelic and more after
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0: Billy Paul, Let Him In on 93.9 The River. Such a crazy version of that song. Helene Smith with You Got to Be a Man, Ike and Tina Turner, and Funkadelic. 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

Etta James, Miss Pitiful on 93.9 The River. 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It's 93.9 The River. 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